0: Look here, somebody told me Paris, France was a blues hangout. That's why we came. That's right? Am I right or wrong? So we came all the way from Chicago. We heard there was a blues hangout. Yeah. Y'all want to hang out with the blues one time?
1: Yeah.
0: One, two, one.

0: vampires hibernate, you know.
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2: 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Iš Kauno.

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She won't stop. And the stakes are far too high.

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1: I've had time to think for several days.
0: Let me plead my case and I will win it.
1: Enough of your ways.
0: It can happen just once in a lifetime. That a touch can bring visions of bliss. So don't wait for perfection. 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

0: JD, JD, JD, JD, JD, JD, JD, JD, JD. Let's see. A, B, C, D, E, F, G, H, I. What's next? JD.
1: Oh, you going there with the alphabet. Well, yeah. I want to tell you something, my bladder. Uh-huh. I went to school, too. Yeah. Let me show you a little something. A, B, C, D, E, F, G, H, I, J, K, L, M, N, O, P, Q, R, S, T, U, Victor.
2: I hear you, JD. You done reason. You done went to school. The state, Penn State, or Penn State, Penn State, State Penn. One. You know your numbers.
1: Yeah.
2: JD. Back. JD. JD. James Brown.